Stole my car, said goodbye. Said she wanted to make me cry. Banged the door, broke the lock. Left me in a state of shock. Sorry, Alice. Little girl blue lost a shoe. Kicked me till I was black and blue. Screaming, yelled, picked up a stick. This went on for a week or two. Can't believe he said I do. Said, 'cause the way I treat her, we're through. Little girl.

she jumped ship, left me dry. 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Said it's all my fault we fight. 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

trains, buses at night, fleeing frenzied, frantic flight, jaded dreams, liquid light, beauty twisting left and right, soft creature, hold me tight, you're my only friend tonight, turn out the light.

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1: One heart.
0: I said, Mr. Purple People Eater, what's your line? He said, eating purple people and it sure is fine. But that's not the reason that I came to land.
2: I wanna get a job in a rock and roll band.
0: Well,

0: come to see.
1: So, yeah.
0: So far for our technical abilities.
1: Dat is natuurlijk radio live maken.
0: Ik zal het opzoeken, want we gingen. De Street Dogs nog eens laten horen. We're gonna play the Street Dogs again.
1: En dan ga ik even aan de luisteraars zeggen dat ze in Antwerpen zijn beland. 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En vandaag gaan we het veel over punk hebben. We hebben een gast uit Duitsland. Can you introduce yourself, maybe?
2: Yes, hello, I'm Robert from Munich, in Bavaria, near Munich.
1: Yes.
2: Yeah. And I'm a big punk fan since 1977.
1: Yes, and you've been here before. Eh? Maybe listeners remember you.
2: I hope so. Uh-huh. I already brought you some ultra melodic punk songs a couple of years ago.
1: So you're becoming a bit of a issue in Antwerp.
2: I hope so.
1: How many times have you been here?
2: I've been here 2 times before. Now it's the 3rd time.
1: In Antwerp City?
2: In Antwerp City, yes.
1: Okay. And how do you like it, Antwerp City?
2: I like it very much, because it's a very nice city. And as I told you before, the people are very relaxed and very friendly. And it's a really good atmosphere here.
1: Okay.
0: You think so? Because sometimes they say about the Belgians that they're a little bit reserved, that they're not really eager to go into social interaction or something.
2: I can't say this until now. No, we didn't make this experience.
0: Yes.
2: Yeah, they're very friendly, they're very helpful, and so it's really great here.
1: Maybe it's getting better here, Stef. Maybe we should stay here. Maybe we should really stay here.
0: Yeah. in fact, Belgium is becoming a little bit like Spain, temperature-wise.
2: Yeah, it's very hot. It's very hot here.
0: We don't have to travel anymore to sunbathe.
1: No, we have to get it colder in the summer. We have to go to Scandinavia now.
0: Yeah.
1: Yeah. It's like that.
0: But Robert, you come from Munich, and the heat can be very palpable, no? In the summer?
2: Yes, it can be very hot. This year we had it very hot for a couple of weeks. Yeah, but it's okay. Yeah, we can cope with it.
0: Yeah.
2: But now we have some problems with the water. The town of Munich forbid the people to water the meadows, the greens, and to fill the pools. You're not allowed to do it anymore.
0: Yeah.
2: And because the water level is sinking down a little bit.
0: Okay.
1: I don't think we should discuss the heat too much. I've been doing this a lot the last few
0: in ecological,
1: weeks,
0: so ecological. This is Antwerpen.
1: Yeah, this is Antwerpen. Yeah. Maybe of course it's important to talk about, but it's been a bit the issue of the last few weeks. Maybe we should focus on punk.
0: Okay, let's hear it. The Street Dogs with Not Without a Purpose.

0: Ocean,
1: the movement,
0: movement for Europe and maybe also for the States started in London, I guess, or in the UK.
1: Yeah, yeah, and like things like the songs of Patti Smith or the New York Dolls, that you would rather call proto-punk, or?
0: Yeah, I would call it proto-punk.
1: Yeah, okay. Okay, we're going to listen to another song.
2: Yeah.
0: Yeah.
2: What do we got?
0: We've got The Bricks.
2: Right.
0: Yeah, it's a Los Angeles based band, and they were founded in 1999, but at first they were called I Decline, but they had to change the name because there was another band with the same name, and they said, you have to change your name, otherwise we're going to sue you. And so since 2001, they're called The Bricks, and they did the last record in 2015, but now they started to play shows again in the United States, and so they're still on.
2: Mm-hmm. And you have seen them in Munich?
0: I have seen them four or five times in Munich.
2: They come to Europe regularly?
0: Yeah, they came to Europe now since 10 years or a little bit longer. They didn't show up in Europe, and they always had very explosive shows, very energy-driven shows, and so.
2: But they're not playing anymore. It's a band that's not on anymore, or.
0: They're playing shows again in the United States, yeah. But I don't know whether they will be coming to Europe again.
2: Uh-huh.
0: And what made them famous in the States is they've got a song. This is called "This Is LA," and this was always played as an introduction for the Los Angeles Galaxy and the Los Angeles Kings for all their home games, when mm-hmm. they had home games in the stadium. And sometimes the Bricks played the song live before the game.
2: Right. Uh-huh. And what is a brick?
0: A brick, as far as I know, is that it has something to do with a ship, and it's something with a sail. A brick is something mm-hmm. on a sail. I don't know exactly, but it must have to do something with a ship.
1: I'll do a search on that. Yes. Media control.
0: Yeah, media control of the bricks.

0: Okay, so I did a search, and like it apparently it has its roots in Old English, the name brick, because it kind of means bridge. So
1: yeah, I also had a little look, and for me it said it's a kind of sail ship.
0: Okay, so it's also kind of
1: sail ship,
0: and it's also a town in England, it seems. Yeah, a brick.
2: Yeah, but it's there from Los Angeles, so I don't think they refer to England with the name.
1: Somebody says, first I heard him in, I heard this in 2003, and it's still relevant in 2019. Edit, I'm back in 2022, and it's even more relevant than in 2019. So
2: and in 2026, it's more relevant.
1: It's all over. Yes.
2: Yeah.
1: Yes, let's not go into that because we're enjoying some melodic punk here with Robert Fruwald from Munich. Happy to have you here on the show. Thank you for coming over.
2: Yeah, thank you for having me again
1: and treating us on your playlist. I think we've come to track number 5.
2: Right.
1: And that is Blisterhead.
2: Blisterhead. It's a Swedish band. Yeah, we're going to very international too today, and we're going to Sweden now. Blisterhead were founded in 1999 in two small villages in Sweden. They've got 6 records out so far, and just a couple of months ago they put out their latest records. The latest record, it's called Where We Belong, and it's really a great punk album, great melodic songs. And with this song I want you to play now, we're going to slow down a little bit. And
1: yeah, you said it before, punk doesn't need to be a fast rhythm necessarily.
2: Yes, it has to have a good energy, and the song is called Holy Moly.

0: Well,
1: holy moly.
2: So it's not so slow, eh?
3: No, it's not, but a little bit slower than the songs before.
2: Yeah.
3: And it's with a good energy.
2: Yeah. And yeah. They travel around, they tour, and they come to Munich. You catch them around where you are?
3: I guess they've never been to Munich.
2: Oh.
3: I haven't
2: so
3: seen
2: you don't
3: them.
2: Know them from live
3: No,
2: concert.
3: I don't know them. They made a small tour during March, but only the north of Germany, the northern part of Germany, and they will be coming back in September, but only the north of Germany again.
2: Hamburg.
3: Yeah, Hamburg and
2: Berlin.
3: Osnabrück and Münster, maybe, towns like this.
2: And that is a long drive from where you are.
3: It's about 800 kilometers.
2: 800 kilometers.
3: Yeah.
2: And can you still go as fast as you want on the German motorway?
3: Yeah, there's no limit.
2: You can go
3: as fast as you want, but we have no official limit. But you have these bridges over the street where they say how fast you are allowed to go.
2: Oh, okay.
3: And on many parts of the motorways, it's 100 or 120. So there's a regulation, but not an official regulation.
2: But 800 kilometers is a bit much for you to go and
3: bit.
2: See to.
3: Yeah.
1: what does that mean? So, like, if they mark 100, you can still write 180 on it.
3: No. They write 100, and it's the limit.
1: Mm-hmm.
3: Yeah, until they say 100 no more, or maybe 120, and it's very common.
2: 100 no more. That's a good title for a punk song.
1: Holy moly! How do
2: how
1: would you say holy moly in German?
2: God.
3: I would say, you can say, oh my God, but holy moly is a very colloquial expression, I guess. And you can say, oh my God is a very good expression. But
1: Allemachtig in Netherlands. Allemachtig. God Allemachtig. Okay.
2: So Blister Head was up met Where We Belong. So it's on your bucket list to see them live, I guess.
3: Yeah, of course. Yeah.
2: You hope they will expand their touring.
3: I hope they will expand it.
2: Range.
3: I already contacted a booker in Munich him to bring them.
2: Okay.
3: And
2: you have connections in Munich.
3: And there's a booking agency situated in the northern part of Germany.
2: Yes, yes.
3: And it's run by a lady, and I also contacted her because I know her from the shows in Munich.
2: Okay.
3: And I begged her to bring Blisterhead to Munich, but until now,
2: right?
3: Yeah, it didn't work out.
2: Uh-huh. So you, when you go to these shows, you you see people that you see regularly, or that you see that you same people go to those same kind of shows.
3: If you have the same band, we have some bands. They are coming every year to a show, and at this shows, 90% you see the same people as in the years before. And if you go to another band, it's different people, but the same as they were before. So every band has its fans, and and sometimes new people are showing up, but not so much.
2: And there's interest for this. They play sell out rooms or bars.
3: They play in small clubs.
2: Mm-hmm.
3: Yeah, where maybe we have different possibilities in Munich. It depends on how well known a band is. Yeah, but most of the bands, they attract maybe 70 people.
2: Okay, and what's the club they play then?
3: It's called Backstage.
2: Backstage.
3: In Munich, Backstage has three different places to play.
2: Mm-hmm.
3: One very small place, maybe for 200 people. One middle place, 400 people. And a big place for 800 to 1,000 people.
2: Yeah.
1: It's maybe a bit like here in the Low Countries that the young people rather have their own bands a bit also. Like the younger bands, they easily attract young people. And
3: sometimes you see youngsters on the shows. So I guess mixed age crowd, and the interest is a little bit increasing, but on a low level.
1: Mm-hmm.
2: Uh-huh.
1: Yeah, but I went to this concert also.
2: Punk's not dead.
3: Punk's Not Dead.
1: Of Bob, sure. Bob Mould. You know Bob Mould of Husker Du?
3: Yeah, yeah,
1: and
3: I know.
1: Like the average, yeah, the average of people was more like in their 40s or 50s, and like very few youngsters there. But yeah, he has been out of the circuit for a long time, so that also plays a role.
3: Yeah.
1: Yeah. Yeah, like that. But of course, the old bands are being discovered. Like the Kids, we're going to talk about the Kids later. The Antwerp punk band, like they were discovered a lot later by young people in Japan. A lot things like that. You know.
3: Yeah, even in the US, I guess.
2: Mm-hmm. Let's first listen to Truth Decay met to Hateful.
3: Hateful is the
2: band.
3: And
2: the song is called Truth Decay.
3: Yeah, Hateful are from Scotland, and they're on since 2002. And the name Hateful is a little bit tricky, because some people think, oh, maybe Hateful, yeah, it's not a name with a positive association. And they chose the name because they are big fans of Clash, yeah, the punk band Clash. Mm. And Clash have a song called Hateful on the album London Calling. It's the fourth track on the first side, and that's why they chose their name.
2: Yeah.
3: Yeah. And Hateful, they're also influenced by bands like Cock Sparrow. Cock Sparrow is a very famous punk band, or even by glam rock bands like Slade. So Hateful has different...
2: And are they popular with that name? Are they popular, a popular band in Scotland?
3: Hateful?
2: Yes.
3: No, I don't think they're very popular. Yeah.
2: So they'll come to the small room in Munich.
3: They come to a very small room in Munich. Yes. But I
2: you've seen them there?
3: I've seen them 3 times, and I hope they will be coming this year.
2: They're good.
3: It's they're planned. Good.
2: They have a good show.
3: They have a good show, and they're very friendly chaps.
2: Right.

0: Oké. Okay. Dat waren... hateful.
1: So what do you think about this no future thing? Like, is it still present a lot in the punk movement, this idea, no future?
2: No, I don't think it's present anymore. Yes, it was a very special slogan, I guess. We talked about it in an earlier show with Margaret Thatcher in England, in the government. And that was a very special situation. But this situation enabled the explosion of punk, I guess.
1: But it's like, it is coming back again, I see, among the youth, like this no future idea. Like the a lot of young people are not so comfortable about what the future will bring. So maybe it will come back again in punk also. Maybe it attracts people to punk.
2: Maybe, yeah. Yes, but I couldn't realize it until now that it's coming back. Because punk is also about hope, about getting your things done and
0: overcome
2: and living for your living your way. Yeah, just like you want to do it and doing something positive.
1: So is there a no future idea really present in Munich now?
2: No, I don't think so.
1: No. Because you also said like a lot of people from East Germany have moved to Munich.
2: Yeah.
1: And not much job opportunities there in East Germany, more in Munich.
2: Yes. Yeah, but it grew better in the eastern part of Germany. Uh-huh. Yeah, but a couple of years ago or after the fall of the wall.
1: Mm-hmm.
2: Yeah, many people changed and left the eastern part of Germany because of the job opportunities.
1: Yeah. So how many people now? You said 1.7 million or something.
2: Yeah, around about. I don't know exactly, but
1: that's much more than in Antwerp. It's a really larger scale.
2: And I guess must be double or triple as in Antwerp. Huh?
1: Yeah. Like Antwerp, it's like 600,000 now, I think. Yeah, going toward that, I don't remember. Yeah.
0: We still have a feeling it's a small town, no?
1: Yeah, but like the center is also not so big here. And we don't have a subway. We only have what we call a pre-subway. And now a lot of it is even closed.
2: And your pre-subway is a steamroller going.
1: It's just the tram going in.
0: You have to dig yourself. They give you a shovel.
2: Okay.
0: But Rafa is living at Linkeroever, which the other side here of the river.
1: I can't go with the tram in the tunnel anymore.
0: No, because it's closed.
2: Yeah. Okay.
0: So but there is a boat here, right? Have you taken the ride to the other side? Oh, we have to do that.
2: We walked to the other side through the tunnel.
0: Yeah. But there's an option of taking the boat. And what do you mostly do, Rafa? The tunnel of the boat?
1: I don't know. Like, it depends. Now I've taken more the tunnel. Although the tunnel I'm a bit tired of after all these decades, like it's a bit like there's not so much to see in the tunnel.
0: No.
1: It's dark. It's there's no art there or something. Like they could freshen it up, but like with the tunnel now it's really fresh with this weather.
0: Repke tells me that she sometimes just went cruising there when the weather was really hot. Anyway, back to our punk track list, because we've got on track number 7 is On the Hue.
2: On the Hue.
0: On the Hue.
2: Yes.
0: Tell us something about this band.
2: It's a new band. They were founded in 2021. They've got two records out so far, and the latest record was released at the end of last year, and they come from Norwich in England and do kind of classical punk, not too fast. And all the members have played in other punk bands before, in very well-known punk bands like Infrariot, Menace, Braindance or Special Duties. And so on the hue are old musicians, who know the songs very well.
0: Right. The song is called Class of 65.
2: Yes, it's about the mod assemblings in Brighton in the 60s when they all drove
0: the
2: down there.
0: The guys with the Vespas.
2: Yeah, with the Vespas or Lambretta scooters. Yeah.
0: Right, let's listen.

0: So, reminiscing about the Mods and his time on a scooter in Brighton Beach. I don't know where of Brighton. Where did he come from?
1: Brighton.
0: I don't know.
1: It's in England.
0: Yes.
1: Yeah.
0: But they come
1: from England, and I don't know
0: different places in England.
1: From different places.
0: Yeah.
1: Yeah, and really, it were thousands of Vespas, thousands of scooters, and
0: getting into fights with skinheads or something,
1: maybe skinheads, maybe teddy boys. I don't know.
2: Right wing skinheads. So, like, we're going now to a bit of a local scene, I think. The kids.
1: Yes.
2: With the song No Work. Why did you choose this song?
1: I chose this song because I like it very much. And it's an original song from the first record they made in 1976 or 77. And they did this song and another song again. They made a new version and released it this year or last year, I guess this year, for the 5th anniversary, but I chose the old one, the original one.
2: Most people know them of a song which is rather rock than punk, I think, which is There Will Be No Next Time.
1: Yes.
2: Yes, and also known of them is the song Fascist Cops.
1: Right.
2: Which is actually also really Antwerp inspired, I think. I don't know. This band, it has become much more known. It wasn't that much known when it started in the 70s and the 80s. They had really many problems to sell their records. Yes. And now, if they would want to, they say they could perform each day here in Belgium, but they can't manage that energy, of course. In the 70s we also had this local punk scene, but a lot was destroyed by drugs.
1: Yeah, that's a pity. Yeah.
2: I think it's a bit coming back also, the punk scene in Antwerp, but I don't think we have like the best venues for it. No, the venues for it could be better.
1: Yeah. When I see punk bands are playing here in Antwerp, they often play at the Trix Bar.
2: The Trix Bar, that's one of the better venues for it, I think. But the Trix Bar is also it's more like a kind of big venue than a bar. You've been there, Trix?
1: No, I've been.
2: But there's also other kinds of music. Antwerp Music City has a lot of punk there, but it's small.
0: Did you get? Do you know of Antwerp Music City?
1: No.
0: No,
1: I've not been there.
0: It's a place. You've been there.
2: It's been a while. Yeah,
0: Is there something on today?
2: Have to. Yeah, I don't easily get it in my digital. How do you say digital channels? But I have to look. You also have other bars where it is like Cabron. Or the kids, but the kids here really close by. I don't know what it is. It's kind of shady who is behind it, I think.
1: But the kids played in a place called the Roma this year.
2: Yeah, but the kids. Huh?
1: Okay.
2: What's it called? Kids Rhythm and Blues Bar. There's also a lot of punk concerts there. Here at Grote Markt. But I don't know who the owner is. I've heard some bad things about the owner. Maybe they changed the owner, so sorry if I say this now. Or the owner has changed. Let's hope so.
0: Okay, but there were a celebration of their 50th birthday of the kids.
1: Yes, they have their 51st birthday.
0: And that was in the Roma.
1: Was an anniversary show. Yeah, but they did more shows, I guess. Yeah.
2: They had one like that in the Roma. Yes. I wasn't there, but I know. And then they also had some other bands like Maria Iscariot playing there.
0: Uh-huh. Yeah. It was a celebration.
1: Yeah.
0: Shall we listen to their song No Work?
1: Yes.

0: Zo. Daar waren ze. De kids.
1: Ja.
0: Ze hebben veel werk eigenlijk. Ze hebben te veel werk. Ze kunnen het niet aan, de kids.
1: Ja, maar ja. Is ook wel heel bekend geworden. Very, very known band. Like, so you were saying that they even became known in the United States, you think?
2: Yeah, they played some shows in the United States. Yeah, at the beginning of the 2000 years, I guess. And the shows were sold out.
1: Uh-huh.
2: And they toured Canada. They toured the whole of Europe. And really, even in Germany, yeah, they're very well known and kind of famous.
0: I think that the last time they wanted to go to America, they were refused entry.
2: Could be because
0: of their lyrics. And I just got a message from Eric. He says the Kids Rhythm and Blues Café, de nieuwe eigenaar is niet shady.
1: Zegt okay.
0: En het is nu vooral metal, maar every last Sunday of the month, there's 4 punk bands playing in Antwerpen here. But we won't be... This Sunday will not be the last Sunday of the month.
2: No.
0: Unfortunately.
2: Yes.
0: Which brings us to, I guess, our last song for today, with a difficult title. But the band's called Shut Up, Twist Again.
2: Yes, Shut Up, Twist Again. They're from France, from a town called Bayonne. And the title is called F4W440719. Uh-huh. I don't know what that means. Yeah, don't ask.
0: It's not a telephone number.
2: Maybe. But there's a W in it and an F. Uh-huh. So it couldn't be a telephone
0: right.
2: number. Yeah.
0: We don't know what it's about here.
2: No.
0: No.
2: I don't know, but it's
0: a good song.
2: It's a very good
0: song. How do you know this band?
2: I've seen them live as a support act from another band, and they did a very good show, and so I got to know them.
0: All right.
2: Yeah.
0: It's going to be your last song.
2: Yes.
0: So thank you for being here and treating us on your playlist of punk songs.
2: So
0: we had a blast. And
2: thank you. It was brilliant to be here again. I hope you enjoyed
0: always
2: it.
0: Welcome.
2: Yes. And support the small bands, go to the shows and buy their records.
1: Thank you.

Everything has its time. Everything has its season. But we're fighting and fighting and fighting and fighting, and still we don't know the reason.

12-year-old Saturn had 3 notes in each measure, but they weren't used to that kind of syncopation. Yet I told them teenagers I played it because I taught them. Finally though, they had

0: It don't mean a thing if it ain't got that broad.
1: I couldn't be here at that time, so I set the receiver and the recorder and a timer and went away and left it.
0: Dit jaar lunch. Volgende week vrijdag ook in de academie. Ladies Scarface. Lydia Lunch. On May 14th.

my attention Spanish is not that great. Then this young kind of guy walked right on by me. I couldn't bend more than 16. There's just nothing I can do, you gotta understand, you see. He had this walk, I mean down pat, and no, he wasn't going in my direction, so I just kind of turned around. I had to, I was really possessed. I mean, I wasn't myself.

0: I set the receiver and the recorder and a timer and went away and left it.
1: Security bulletin. Lines after surrender.

The 7.62 millimeter machine gun. The caliber 50 machine gun. The 40 millimeter grenade launcher. The SS-11 anti-tank guided missile weapon subsystem fired from the UH-1B utility helicopter.

0: I'm standing now here in Wimbledon. I'm going to ask some questions on the Max 2. Max 2. Did you see someone on a bike?
1: Well, I saw a young man with his bicycle. Was trying to play the game with his bicycle. Well, I don't know really what's going on here.
0: He has escaped from Tour de France.
1: Oh, I saw he was escaped from a psychiatrist hospital. And there are a lot of psychiatrists around the game.
0: And who is this dangerous person?
1: Well, he told me his name is Max. He just tell everybody his name was Max.
0: But there are very many Maxes. What number does this Max has?
1: I don't know exactly, young man. It's a certain Max 2, I guess.
0: Max 2, and he's playing very good tennis with his wheel.
2: Jules?
1: Yeah, he's playing quite nicely. Yes. Doesn't need anything else.
0: He's playing actually now against Borg, I see.
1: Oh, no, it's not Borg, it's the other one.
0: Connor?
1: No.
0: McEnroe?
1: No. It's saying something
0: Max, Max 1?
1: No, not exactly. It must be Johnny Guitar.
0: Johnny Guitar Watson?
1: Yes.
0: He's a bad loser, eh? It seems.
1: Well, I think he's a good gambler.
0: Oh,
2: Jones over and out.
0: Thank you very much.

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Everything has its season. But we're fighting and fighting and fighting and fighting, and still we don't know the reason.

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When you have to fall in love once or twice. 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And now I must endure.

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And you know what? We can get a little old lightweight thing going if we really put our hearts to it. If you try and I try, girl, there's no telling how far we can go. Remember those loving fools, Romeo and Juliet? They thought they had a thing going, but they just didn't know. They couldn't visualize

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We won't be wasting our time fussing and fighting like other people. We're gonna be too busy being in love. Because this is the real thing. We found a groove. We move each other. We turn each other on. And this could last forever. All we need to do is give some kind of sign. Yes, love. And from then on, baby, it's easy.

0: Dat was Waiting For You van Alex G. En nu Cameron Winter met Drinking Age.
1: I don't know if I...

0: fuck a deuce if you know it's the end. 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Yeah.
1: It is night.
2: Dat was Ross Richard met Cold Summers. Nu komt er een liedje van Death Grips. En dat is van het album Ex-Military. 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Ik ben het vergeten.
3: He come to me with money in his hand. He offered me. I didn't ask him. I wasn't knocking someone's door down. I was running.
2: Beware, zo heet het
3: nu. When I got out, I was in that. I was already through that. I had that. I had the studio. I went to the studio. Went to Vox Studios. I had it all. And I looked at it and I said, this is a bigger jail than I just got out of. I don't want to take my time going to work. I got a motorcycle and a sleeping bag. And 10 or 15 girls. What the hell I want to go off into and go to work for? Work for what? Money? I got all the money in the world. I'm the king, man. I run the underworld, guy. I decide who's does what and where they do it at. What am I going to run around and act like I'm some teeny bopper somewhere for somebody else's money? I make the money, man. I roll the nickels. The game is mine. I deal the cards.

But when I go out and paint a train, at that exact moment, it's just you and the train. Nothing else matters.

0: nut. Hey, what are you up to?
1: Nothing.
0: How do you know my name? What do you want with me?
1: What are you afraid of, Russ?

0: you one question.
1: Here comes the question.
2: Everyone, please, bow your heads and pretend to be serious.
3: Do it or I'll bow them for you.
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2: All that we say and do is right.
3: Now do you understand?
2: And our culture has advanced beyond all that you can possibly comprehend with 100% of your brain.
7: Oh, is that so? And what's so advanced about it?
8: I must have seen one more copyright nightmare for the music industry.
2: We do whatever we want to whomever we want at all times. We don't listen to people who don't like us.
3: Get it.
2: We have advanced beyond rules and manners.
3: Indeed.
2: Do you understand?
9: This is our concern, dude.
10: No, man, nothing is fucked here.
11: Nothing is fucked.
10: No, man. Has it ever occurred to you that instead of running around blaming me, you know, given the nature of all this new push, you know, this could be a lot more complex. I mean, it might not be just such a simple,
12: Your revolution is over, Mr. Lebowski. Condone.

It's quite, in the same time, funny and paradoxical, because at the same time that the women were reclaiming the gender, the flesh, the body behind the authors, and reclaiming they were female painters, they were female filmmakers, they were female writers in 68 and 69 were the big and famous and mythical text by Bach, The Death of the Author, and Foucault, What is an Author? And both were reclaiming the death of the author in, for the good of the birth of the reader. So at one side it goes with what the feminist was expecting, meaning to kill the author and to get rid of this patriarchal figure, the genius, the male author. At the same time, it was destroying what the location the feminists would need, occupy and act as if author were the location. So it was this kind of twist in time. I think it's kind of funny when you claim to be an author finally,

Yes, a city is a many-sided thing, and I've seen all sides. I've seen the con men, the pickpockets, the champagne drinkers, and the winos. I've had my fill of the junkies, the pushers, and the peddlers. But the most exciting assignment I ever worked is the theater district, my present one. There's something about show people that lights the fires in my heart. Especially the young ones with the look of ambition burning in their eyes. Eyes that speak more eloquently than any written word. A city is not all bad. It's composed of both shadow and substance. It has its highlights. And one of these is Judy. Judy, whose last name is Johnson, from somewhere, Wisconsin. Judy's world is very young. Her past is almost non-existent. Across her future, stars are strung. Judy is a sort of a poor man's Cinderella. No, she didn't arrive in a coach drawn by six white horses. She came by Greyhound.

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Shoppie shoppie shoppie shoppie. Bobby Dika Dika Jimmy Hale.